0: locate them. At the end of the month, Albertans will be able to book some diagnostic imaging tests without a referral from a healthcare provider, but they'll have to pay themselves. Starting July 31st, the province's Patient Choice Self-Referral Program will allow patients to access private MRI, CT, ultrasound, and X-ray exams through accredited facilities. Premier Danielle Smith says the program will give Albertans more options for preventative health testing while supporting the public healthcare system.
1: If those tests lead to a new cancer diagnosis, they will be eligible for reimbursement at publicly funded rates. This is especially important when it comes to cancer. We all know someone whose life has been touched by cancer. It's a disease that will affect nearly every family in our province, either personally or through someone that they love.
0: Health Minister Justin Wright says publicly funded diagnostic imaging will continue to be prioritized, and the new option will not reduce access to medically necessary tests. Availability will reportedly vary as facilities introduce the program. A 31-year-old Tabor man is facing drug trafficking and proceeds of crime charges after police say they seized cocaine, cash, weapons, and several vehicles during a search warrant execution. Tabor police, with the help of the RCMP Emergency Response Team and Lethbridge Police Economic Crimes Unit, searched a home on 50th Street. The accused was released on conditions and is scheduled to appear in Tabor Provincial Court on August 4th. The allegations have not been proven in court. Local news director inbox, more details at mylethbridgenow.com. CJOC. In Lethbridge, sunny and 33 today. Tonight, clear and 14. Tomorrow, sunny and 32. Tomorrow night, clear and 12. On Thursday, sunny and 32.
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10: In Lethbridge, sunny and 33 today. Tonight, clear and 14. Tomorrow, sunny and 32. Tomorrow night, clear and 12. On Thursday, sunny and 32.
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2: These highly intelligent, inquisitive birds are extremely social, lovable, and are known for their playful antics. Affectionate, brilliantly colored miniature parrots, conures make popular pets for bird enthusiasts who have a lot of time to dedicate to them. They can become very lonely if they're on their own and don't receive an enormous amount of attention. Having a companion bird for your bird is really beneficial for the bird and their humans. Often birds are more quiet with a buddy and are not calling out for their mate or their friend constantly, as lonely ones will. Though their voices aren't as clear as some of the larger parrots, conures are capable of making words and phrases with some training. They also make a number of sounds. And like most parrots, males and females can't be definitively distinguished or determined without a blood test. Or one can just wait to see if they lay an egg, which can take several years for some female parrot species. Known for their fast flight, conures can reach speeds up to 50 kilometers an hour in the wild, which is in parts of Mexico, the Caribbean, and Central and South America. There are around 45 different types of conures, and they all have a white ring around their eyes.
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2: These highly intelligent, inquisitive birds are extremely social, lovable, and are known for their playful antics. Affectionate, brilliantly colored miniature parrots, conures make popular pets for bird enthusiasts who have a lot of time to dedicate to them. They can become very lonely if they're on their own and don't receive an enormous amount of attention. Having a companion bird for your bird is really beneficial for the bird and their humans. Often birds are more quiet with a buddy and are not calling out for their mate or their friend constantly as lonely ones will. Though their voices aren't as clear as some of the larger parrots, conures are capable of making words and phrases with some training. They also make a number of sounds. And like most parrots, males and females can't be definitively distinguished or determined without a blood test. Or one can just wait to see if they lay an egg, which can take several years for some female parrot species. Known for their fast flight, conures can reach speeds up to 50 kilometers an hour in the wild, which is in parts of Mexico, the Caribbean, and Central and South America. There are around 45 different types of conures, and they all have a white ring around their eyes.
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13: I've heard people say that too much of anything is not good for you, baby. 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
1: Good morning. I'm Justin Goulet. Lethbridge's mayor says the city is still unable to accept Alberta's proposed EMS funding model, despite the province extending the deadline to meet its funding benchmark by 1 year to April 2028. Blaine Hagan says the delay doesn't change the funding formula, which council argues would shift millions of dollars in provincial health care costs onto local taxpayers. The province has also announced a third-party review of the benchmark rate, with negotiations expected to continue while that review is underway. A heads up if you're driving down into Lethbridge's River Valley. As part of the ongoing replacement of the Whoop-Up Bridge coating, crews are changing lanes under the bridge on Botterill Bottom Road. As of today, alternating one-way traffic, controlled by signal lights at each end, won't change, but pylons will be moved to the opposite lane. City officials say the overall work on the Whoop-Up Bridge is still on schedule to be done by the end of September. And Coaldale will honor its past while building its future, August 6th to 9th, with the return of Summerfest. My Lethbridge Now, Stan Ashby, has more.
2: The town says this year's theme reflects both an appreciation for the people, stories, and traditions that have helped shape Coaldale, and a shared sense of excitement for the future the community continues to build together. 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Special events coordinator Brooke Tonin says it's great to get the community together and bring other communities to Coaldale.
3: People come from Lethbridge, Raymond, and other surrounding areas to come to the Candy Parade and to our concert at the end of the night. And it just brings a sense of happiness and enjoyment for everybody around.
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1: 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In sports on the diamond yesterday afternoon, the Lethbridge Bulls lost 15-4 against Sylvan Lake. Lethbridge visits the Okotoks Dogs tonight. And in the majors, the Blue Jays lost 8-6 to the Nationals. Their series wraps up today.
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1: A heat warning remains in effect for Lethbridge and the surrounding area. Today, sunshine with some smoky conditions and a high of 30. Tonight, low dropping to 12. Tomorrow, more sun with a high of 32. Then on Friday, sunshine with a high going up to 34.
0: 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This is CJOC.

or a margarita. Is there a margarita song? I gotta figure that out. Would be really nice days like we've been having. It's been hot. Holy moly. How you doing, by the way? It's Jordan on your Wednesday. Can you believe it's Wednesday already? We're almost at the long weekend, and I just saw the temperature for Saturday, and holy moly. Here's a preview. Okay, little Donna Summer there. We'll talk about that next. But check out this music I have for you. I always say this. It's air conditioning for your radio because the songs are cool. We got some Neil Young, Santana, Elton John this hour, Steve Winwood, The Hip, Bangles, a song for Monday on a Wednesday. Why not? But first, here is my karaoke song. It's dramatic. It's cinematic. It's Madonna. Yes, Like a Prayer. She gets right into it. I thought there'd be a bit of an intro right here on 94.1. CJOC.

0: If you're ever karaokeing, karaokeing?
1: I always, I don't know if my grammar, if you're ever doing karaoke, okay, maybe that's the right way, and you're when you're nervous and they tell you to pick a song, that's the song you pick. Like a Prayer Madonna, that's my go-to song. It's easy. The range doesn't have to be all that. Madonna doesn't really have a lot of range, let's be honest. So you can hit those notes. Like I said, it's dramatic, it's cinematic, it's perfect. Like a Prayer. Right here at 94.1. How you doing? It's Jordan coming to you from the CJOC Arctic Spa studio powered by Energy Smart Canada. Can you believe it's Wednesday? We are almost at the long weekend. Almost there. You can taste it. The weather, holy smokes. I looked at the weather for the long weekend and Saturday, let me tell you. Okay, first of all, let's talk about today. It's 30 today. Heat warning out there. Be careful. Thursday's 32. Friday's 34. Saturday, this is what I wanted to talk about. It's 38. Well, they're calling for 38. It may be lower, but holy moly, it's going to be a, like Donna Summer said, it's going to be a hot stuff long weekend. My Lord. So just be careful out there. It's going to be sunny all the way through. Listen, coming up, I got my question of the day. Today is one of those national days that'll make you nice and hungry. One of my favorite foods out there. Also, Half Price Deals is less than a month away. I'll tell you when it's going to be. All that coming up, yeah.
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That's a classic. Well, they're all classic songs from the Chachi Lehab. That's Ahead by a Century right here on 94.1. Okay, it's one of those days, those national days. Yesterday was National Water Park Day. You know, sometimes there's National Make a Paper Airplane Day, but today is one of those national days where I get behind, and it's super delicious. One of my favorite foods, actually, has to do with my question of the day. I'll let you know what that is coming up. Also, we got some Elton John. His song where Phoebe Buffay thinks is Hold Me Close, Young Tony Danza. It is not that lyric. I wish it was Phoebe. I'm talking like she's a real person, Lisa Kudrow. But that's coming up. Also, Half Price Deals is less than a month away. I'll let you know the date for that. And yeah, here's a little Bangles. A song for Monday on a Wednesday. Why not? The Jordan McCloskey Show does things differently. If you don't know that by now, you should. Here's the Bangles on CJOC. Take it away.

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1: Good morning. I'm Justin Goulet. A Southern Alberta duo has made a big donation toward the Bringing Hearts Home Cardiac Campaign. Anne and Cliff L. have gifted $100,000 to the initiative, which will help bring a new cardiac care center to Chinook Regional Hospital in Lethbridge. Earlier this month, it was announced that the campaign had reached its goal of fundraising $30 million. However, officials with the foundation say fundraising will continue through to the original end date of January 2027. Dozens of tickets were issued during a vehicle equipment enforcement initiative in Tabor on Monday. Officials say that officers handed out 35 tickets for illegal window tint, along with several others for equipment and traffic violations. One driver was also arrested for impaired driving and received an immediate 90-day license suspension, a 30-day vehicle seizure, and a $1,200 administrative penalty. And there are just a few days left for the environmental initiative Verdant Quest. Chelsea Sherbet with the Helen Schuler Nature Center says it features four challenges that promote protecting the environment and our local ecosystem, including the annual Coulee Cleanup, which ran in April and May.
2: Shorekeeper, kind of clean shorelines and storm drains is another. We also will be looking after picking up dog poop, identifying invasive species, and cleaning up cigarette butts. So we would love folks to participate in those four challenges. We've got some fabulous local business prizes, as well as the grand prize, which is a luxury $70 trash picker.
1: Participants have until this Friday to complete all four challenges. Get more local news right to your inbox. All the details are at MyLethbridgeNow.com. In sports, in the WCBL yesterday afternoon, the Lethbridge Bulls lost 15-4 against Sylvan Lake. The Bulls visit the Okotoks Dogs tonight. And in the majors, the Blue Jays lost 8-6 to the Nationals. Their series wraps up today.
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1: A heat warning remains in effect for Lethbridge and the surrounding area. Today, sunshine with some smoky conditions and a high of 30. Tonight, low dropping to 12. Tomorrow, more sun with a high of 32. Then on Friday, sunshine with a high going up to 34.
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0: There's your daily shot of the Beatles. Don't you feel better now? From the 1967 album Magical Mystery Tour. So good. Love that song. Okay, how you doing? It's Jordan. 636, 14 degrees out. Today, there will be another heat warning. 30 is today. Saturday is going to be 38. Can you believe it? Holy moly. We are hot here in Southern Alberta, let me tell you. Today is something I can get behind, one of these national days. Yesterday was National Water Park Day. Today, oh, makes me hungry even just saying it, is National Chicken Wing Day. I want to have like a big celebration music. Celebrate. I love chicken wings. So in honor of the day today, I asked my question of the day was to everybody out there, are you team drums or team flats? You know what I'm talking about if you're a chicken wing person. I'm team drums. I like the drumstick wing. That's what I always request. And I always end up getting more flats. So that was my question of the day. I posted on socials. Follow us on Instagram and Facebook. Let me know on the text line, the CGSC text line, 403-388-4646. Are you team drums? Are you team flats? In the great chicken wing debate, there is a poll. They did a poll. Drums beat out flats. 42% of people choose drums. I know you need to know this information today. You talk about it at work. 32% people prefer flats. People that are team flats, they are passionate. Like my mom, if she always orders flats. If she even gets one drumstick, she's like, give me the flat, take this away. People swear they're crispier flats and packed with more flavor and more meat. It's hard to dip with them. So yeah, let me know. Coming up is going to be Half Price Deals Day very soon. I'm going to let you know the date and where to go to sign up.
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Okay, I can confirm this is not Hold Me Close, Young Tony Danza. Like Phoebe said. So that's now all I can hear. Elton John's Tiny Dancer. If it was called Tony Danza, that would be the best. How you doing? It's Jordan right here on 94.

0: One CJOC coming to you live from the new Arctic Spas studio. It's 6:45, 14 out. Going to be a hot one today, another heat warning. So just be careful. 30 is going to be the high and sunny all day long. We are less than a month away to something you all love out there. It's called Half Price Deals Day. It's happening. Drum roll, please. That's my drum roll because I didn't cue up the sound effect. It's happening August 20th. Okay. Get half price deals. You know this, to amazing local businesses like the Movie Mill. 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Sign up today. If you're a business, why not join in on the fun and increase your foot traffic? What you got to do as a business, you got to go to mylethbridgenow.com. Click on, there's a little clicky thingy. Half price deals that says that it'll drop down and then you select become a partner and you're in. Okay, half price deals, you know it, you'll love it.
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2: I'm Craig Lester and this is Rural Roots Canada. Technology is giving ranchers new ways to improve efficiency and better manage their operations. Craig Lair of Shortgrass Ranches near Medicine Hat says one tool he's excited about is drones.
3: We've got into that, started this year, not only for the cropland, but we've got some species like downy brome, those kind of things, creeping into to grasslands. So as approvals progress, as far as chemicals and stuff go, there are ways we can control that, the creeping in on the prairie, those kind of things, as well as using products to help kind of eliminate the woody species and that encroaching on. So it could be a very valuable multi-use tool for us.
2: Lair says staying competitive means always looking for ways to improve.
3: It's that drive to always make it a little bit better and just look at different ways of doing things. You know, the margins are tight in this business, and if you don't continually grow, I was always taught if you're not moving forward, you're moving backwards.
2: Lair was part of a panel at AdFarm's Farm Voice Live during the Calgary Stampede in early July. I'm Craig Lester, and this is Rural Roots Canada.
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1: Good morning. I'm Justin Goulet. Lethbridge's mayor says the city is still unable to accept Alberta's proposed EMS funding model, despite the province extending the deadline to meet its funding benchmark by 1 year to April 2028. Blaine Hagan says the delay doesn't change the funding formula, which council argues would shift millions of dollars in provincial health care costs onto local taxpayers. The province has also announced a third-party review of the benchmark rate, with negotiations expected to continue while that review is underway. A heads up if you're driving down into Lethbridge's River Valley. As part of the ongoing replacement of the Whoop-Up Bridge coating, crews are changing lanes under the bridge on Botterill Bottom Road. As of today, alternating one-way traffic, controlled by signal lights at each end, won't change, but pylons will be moved to the opposite lane. City officials say the overall work on the Whoop-Up Bridge is still on schedule to be done by the end of September. And Coaldale will honor its past while building its future, August 6th to 9th, with the return of Summerfest. My Lethbridge Now, Stan Ashby, has more.
2: The town says this year's theme reflects both an appreciation for the people, stories, and traditions that have helped shape Coaldale, and a shared sense of excitement for the future the community continues to build together. Summerfest will feature the grand opening of the Farmers Market, the annual Candy Parade, and the Coaldale Custom Cruisers Show and Shine. Special events coordinator Brooke Tonin says it's great to get the community together and bring other communities to Coaldale.
3: People come from Lethbridge, Raymond, and other surrounding areas to come to the Candy Parade and to our concert at the end of the night. And it just brings a sense of happiness and enjoyment for everybody around.
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1: 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In sports on the diamond yesterday afternoon, the Lethbridge Bulls lost 15-4 against Sylvan Lake. Lethbridge visits the Okotoks Dogs tonight. And in the majors, the Blue Jays lost 8-6 to the Nationals. 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
1: A heat warning remains in effect for Lethbridge and the surrounding area. Today, sunshine with some smoky conditions and a high of 30. Tonight, low dropping to 12. Tomorrow, more sun with a high of 32. Then on Friday, sunshine with a high going up to 34.
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with the Guess Who. He's by himself, solo, kicking some butt. That's Burton Cummings. Fine State of Affairs right here on 94.1. How you doing? It's Jordan hanging out with you at the new CJOC Arctic Spas studio powered by Energy Smart Canada. It's your 7 hour. It's going to be hot out there. Well, right now it's not too hot. It's 14 degrees, but it will get up to 30 today. Sunshine. I'm not even going to talk about the sunshine. It's just going to be sunny for the next week, but there is a heat warning. Saturday, we're up to 38. Can you believe it? You know, this hour is very popular because it's Southern Alberta's favorite game show, the CJOC Secret Sound, brought to you by Audiology First. Jackpot's at $1,300. And I'm going to give away something extra special to go along with the Secret Sound guess. Okay? What I'm saying is, if you take a guess, don't hang up, because you won't get the prize. I'll call you back. I'll be sure. Here's Robert Palmer. One of the iconic music videos in the 80s. Addicted to Love, right here on 94.1. CJOC.

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1: I always thought the actor Kenneth Branagh looks like Robert Palmer. So if they need to make a music biopic, probably directed by Christopher Nolan, they could just get Kenneth Branagh, fantastic actor. How you doing? It's Jordan hanging out with you. It's 7:15. 15 degrees out, going to be 30 today. Again, there's a heat warning. I know it's Groundhog Day, but it's hot out here in southern Alberta. Speaking of hot and just summer, the boys of summer, baseball, Lethbridge Bulls, they have, can you believe this, 6 games left in the season, like a week from today. So 6 more games, home games for the Lethbridge Bulls. Tomorrow they're home against the Energy City Cactus Rats, which I love those names. I was looking, they have theme nights for the 6 home games left. July 30th is Country Night at Spitz Stadium. July 31st, this Friday, Pink in the Park. August 1st, First Responders Night. August 2nd, Sandlot Kids Sunday. August 3rd, International Cultures Day. And then, last home game of the season, August 5th, it's Fan Appreciation Night. So, if you want tickets, and why not? It's amazing. It's awesome to watch a Bulls game in that Spitz Stadium. I just love best fries ever. If you want tickets or just more info, go to bullsbaseball.com. And this is just an excuse for me to play a little Tom Hanks from A League of Their Own.
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4: 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We were tucked in your wallet the first time you finally hit the open road, and in the parking lot at the mall when your truck battery died, and on the side of the road for the flat tire you never expected. 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Thank you, Alberta, from AMA.
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My backseat, baby. I love that part. Billy Ocean, Get Out of My Dreams, Get Into My Car, right here on 94.1. Okay, it's not that time yet. Don't start calling me, but I'm just going to tell you, going to warn you, CJOC Secret Sound, brought to you by Audiology First, is coming up after the news. Check this out. The jackpot's at $1,300. Wow. We've been doing this Secret Sound for where's my calculator? Just April 3rd. Okay, 3 months. I almost said 2 months, but just about 3 months. Can you believe it? That's why it's up so high. And also, this Secret Sound is very special because I'm going to give away a consolation prize or a prize to go along with the person who guesses the Secret Sound. But I kind of doubt that. It's a hard one. Here's the way, fastball right here on 94.1. CJOC.

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1: Good morning. I'm Justin Goulet. A Southern Alberta duo has made a big donation toward the Bringing Hearts Home Cardiac Campaign. Anne and Cliff L. have gifted $100,000 to the initiative, which will help bring a new cardiac care center to Chinook Regional Hospital in Lethbridge. Earlier this month, it was announced that the campaign had reached its goal of fundraising $30 million. However, officials with the foundation say fundraising will continue through to the original end date of January 2027. Dozens of tickets were issued during a vehicle equipment enforcement initiative in Tabor on Monday. Officials say that officers handed out 35 tickets for illegal window tint, along with several others for equipment and traffic violations. One driver was also arrested for impaired driving and received an immediate 90-day license suspension, a 30-day vehicle seizure, and a $1,200 administrative penalty. And there are just a few days left for the environmental initiative Verdant Quest. Chelsea Sherbet with the Helen Schuller Nature Center says it features four challenges that promote protecting the environment and our local ecosystem, including the annual Coulee Cleanup, which ran in April and May.
2: Shorekeeper, kind of clean shorelines and storm drains is another. We also will be looking after picking up dog poop, identifying invasive species, and cleaning up cigarette butts. So we would love folks to participate in those four challenges. We've got some fabulous local business prizes, as well as the grand prize, which is a luxury $70 trash picker.
1: Participants have until this Friday to complete all four challenges. Get more local news right to your inbox. All the details are at MyLethbridgeNow.com. In sports, in the WCBL yesterday afternoon, the Lethbridge Bulls lost 15-4 against Sylvan Lake. The Bulls visit the Okotoks Dogs tonight. And in the majors, the Blue Jays lost 8-6 to the Nationals. Their series wraps up today.
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1: A heat warning remains in effect for Lethbridge and the surrounding area. Today, sunshine with some smoky conditions and a high of 30. Tonight, low dropping to 12. Tomorrow, more sun with a high of 32. Then on Friday, sunshine with a high going up to 34.
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the way from Sweden. That's the Cardigans, Love Fool. Sweden has some great bands. Of course, ABBA, Ace of Base. I think Roxette's from Sweden. Really good music out there in Sweden. How you doing? It's Jordan. Okay, you know what time it is. This is the time where I ask for a CJOC Secret Sound contestant. I'm looking for caller number 3. I say this because I usually forget to say the caller and number I'm looking for. If you want to give it a shot, call me right now, 403-388-4646. Jackpot's at $1,300. But first, we got to play a song. And this band had a really famous backup singer. In fact, she just played Cornstalk last weekend. Sass Jordan was the backup singer to The Box. Here's Ordinary People right here on CJOC. In the U.S.

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1: Sure is. How you doing? It's a CJOC Secret Sound brought to you by Audiology First. Oh my gosh, jackpot's at $1,300. Can you believe this? I did the math earlier. I took the calculator out and everything. We've been doing this for 3 months now. Still nothing. But I asked for caller number three. Okay, here's caller number three. How you doing, caller number three?
2: I'm doing great.
1: I'm turning down this dramatic music for you. Who am I speaking with?
2: It's Barb.
1: Barb, how's your morning going so far?
2: Pretty awesome.
1: Pretty awesome because you got through the secret sound. Is your summer going pretty awesome too?
2: A little hot for me, but yeah, it's good.
1: A little what, sorry?
2: A little hot.
1: Oh, it is, right? It's like Groundhog Day. I keep saying heat warning. Okay, Barb, I'm going to turn down this dramatic music even more for you. Are you ready to guess the
2: I'm ready.
1: Okay, here we go. What do you think?
2: opening a can of food for George.
1: Oh, Barb, that's my buddy George. I hate doing that to you because you brought my cat up into it. Okay, you know what? Just for that, Barb, I'm going to give you something. Here's a pair of tickets to New West Theater's Millennium on Friday, August 7th at the Yates Theater at 7:30 p.m.
2: Awesome. Thank you.
1: Thank you, Barb. And George, thanks you for giving him a shout out. He's waiting for me right now in the air conditioner apartment. You're the best, Barb.
2: All right.
1: Cheers. Listen, thank you, Barb. George, thanks you as well. Jackpot's now at $1,320. My buddy George. He gets mentioned on here a lot. I guess that's why people know who he is. Georgie boy.
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0: 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We got the Justin and Jordan Power Hour coming up. I'm really excited about this Hollywood Minute. It's almost like breaking news. All I got to say is Macaulay Culkin looks like he might be coming back. One of his iconic roles. And I just, holy moly, you know what it is. He's actually, Macaulay Culkin, when he was a kid, had a lot of great movies. Not so much as an adult, but as a kid he was. Okay, this needs to be on your radar. 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
1: Good morning. I'm Justin Goulet. Lethbridge's mayor says the city is still unable to accept Alberta's proposed EMS funding model, despite the province extending the deadline to meet its funding benchmark by 1 year to April 2028. Blaine Hagan says the delay doesn't change the funding formula, which council argues would shift millions of dollars in provincial health care costs onto local taxpayers. The province has also announced a third-party review of the benchmark rate, with negotiations expected to continue while that review is underway. A heads up if you're driving down into Lethbridge's River Valley. As part of the ongoing replacement of the Whoop Up Bridge coating, crews are changing lanes under the bridge on Botterell Bottom Road. As of today, alternating one-way traffic, controlled by signal lights at each end, won't change, but pylons will be moved to the opposite lane. City officials say the overall work on the Whoop Up Bridge is still on schedule to be done by the end of September. And Coaldale will honor its past while building its future, August 6th to 9th, with the return of Summerfest. My Lethbridge Now's Stan Ashby has more.
2: The town says this year's theme reflects both an appreciation for the people, stories, and traditions that have helped shape Coaldale, and a shared sense of excitement for the future the community continues to build together. 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Special events coordinator Brooke Tonin says it's great to get the community together and bring other communities to Coaldale.
3: People come from Lethbridge, Raymond, and other surrounding areas to come to the Candy Parade and to our concert at the end of the night. And it just brings a sense of happiness and enjoyment for everybody around.
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1: 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In sports on the diamond yesterday afternoon, the Lethbridge Bulls lost 15-4 against Sylvan Lake. Lethbridge visits the Okotoks Dogs tonight. And in the majors, the Blue Jays lost 8-6 to the Nationals. Their series wraps up today.
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1: A heat warning remains in effect for Lethbridge and the surrounding area today. Sunshine with some smoky conditions and a high of 30. Tonight, low dropping to 12. Tomorrow, more sun with a high of 32. Then on Friday, sunshine with a high going up to 34.
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0: from the 1995 romantic comedy starring Julia Roberts and Dennis Quaid, Something to Talk About. Bonnie Raitt. Right here at 94.1. I'm always going to think of that, Justin.
1: It's, oh man, you know what? Great track. I'm always going to think of Step Brothers when I hear that song.
0: Was that in Step Brothers?
1: Yeah, because it's a song that, because Will Ferrell is, of course, the songbird of his generation. So that's the song that he sings to John C. Reilly to prove that he could sing. And I mean, he Will Ferrells it. So just, it's very ridiculous.
0: He's very confident.
1: Yeah.
0: There's no reason to be confident.
1: Yeah. And after he's done singing, he's like, I felt so good. I felt like I was levitating above myself, watching myself sing. That's how good I was. It's awesome.
0: Oh, I love Step Brothers. How you doing? It's a Justin and Jordan Power Hour. This is where we do talk about movies a little bit. Okay, Justin, question of the day is coming up. One of those big national days. Again, I asked you something yesterday. Yesterday was National Water Park Day.
1: Yep.
0: Lazy River, water slide, whatever. You picked a water slide. I say Lazy River. Today is something that is very delicious. One of my favorite foods. Plus, we have the Hollywood Minute-ish, which we are both very...
1: This is going to be a good one.
0: Very excited about... And then we have Guns N' Roses.
1: Look at
0: that. Welcome to the jungle.
1: Yeah.
0: Isn't the movie we're going to talk about, didn't the first
1: there's,
0: one called
1: Welcome to the Jungle? There's a connection there. There is, yeah.
0: I did that on purpose.
1: Yeah, you did. Well done.
0: Here's Welcome to the Jungle. Jumanji. Guns N' Roses. Sing it, Axel. Right here at 94.1. CJOC and Slash. Where's Slash's guitar come in?
1: Here we go.
0: Technically, it's there. Wait a second. Go!

0: from the 1987 album Appetite for Destruction.
1: Great.
0: Which came out last week, like almost 40 years ago.
1: Yeah, 39th anniversary. Yeah.
0: Welcome to the jungle, Guns N' Roses slash Axl and all the other guys. Right here at 94.1 CJOC. How you doing? It's Jordan. It's Justin for the Jordan and Justin Power Hour. You just brought something up. And yeah. It has to probably do with the weather, too. It's so hot. There's a heat warning out today. It's going to be a high of 30 and sunny.
1: Oh, yeah. And I mean, they're calling for a high of 38 on Saturday. That's rough.
0: Wow. Yeah. Just in time for the long weekend. But you mentioned something very delicious.
1: And you talk appetite for destruction, appetite for some Tabor corn.
0: Oh, I see what you did there.
1: Yeah.
0: Is it officially, it's out?
1: Newsman Stan talked to Joe Johnson at Johnson Fresh Farms. And they're the ones that, you know, that make that delicious Tabor farm. There's others as well. But they're saying that the corn is going to be sold on roadside stands as of this week. So you can get your Tabor corn just in time for the long weekend.
0: I love Tabor corn. That's all I ate when I moved here last year. I just kept on eating corn every
1: breakfast,
0: day.
1: Breakfast, lunch, dinner, corn all day, every day.
0: You laugh, but that's exactly what I did.
1: It's so good.
0: Appetite for destruction. And I'm trying to segue like you did. I'm not a broadcasting type of guy. There's also something delicious I talked about today, just so you know.
1: Ooh.
0: Today is National Chicken Wing Day.
1: Oh, I love some chicken wings.
0: Do you? Yeah, I know you do, because we've had lots of chicken wings together.
1: Yeah, they're great.
0: And I asked the question of the day was, are you team flats or drums?
1: Flats or drums? Ooh.
0: You know what that means, right?
1: No, I don't know what you're talking, like, what, well, flats or drums? I thought you were going to say boneless or bone in.
0: No.
1: Flats or drums?
0: Well, when you get a bone in, you get
1: like
0: a drumstick.
1: Okay.
0: Or the flats.
1: No, I know what you're talking about. Sorry, it's the coffee's just kicking in.
0: Holy moly, because a lot of people on socials do.
1: I'm going to go drum.
0: Okay, it's I thought you'd know right away. Sorry. A lot of people, it's split.
1: Oh,
0: like one of those flats. You can split it up.
1: A
0: lot of people are saying drums and split. Apparently, there's a poll out. Chicken wings and drums. 42% of people prefer drums compared to 32% for flats.
1: Okay, yeah. I mean, I'll say drums for myself.
0: People that love flats are passionate because they swear they're crispier and packed with more flavor and more meat. My mom loves flats. If there's one drumstick in it, she'll be like, take it back.
1: She just throws it. She's like, no, I don't want it.
0: Yeah, I don't want it. So team drums, I'm team drums as well, because you can get the whole thing. That's a whole other thing, boneless and bone in, which I've never
1: You know what, we'll bank that question for next year's National Wing Day.
0: Okay, Hollywood Minute is just coming up. We got a big Macaulay Culkin story.
1: Oh, I'm excited.
0: And huge trailer with The Rock for a really popular movie. You know, we just played a song that kind of has something to do with it. All that stuff coming up on the Justin and Jordan Power Hour. Yeah.
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0: Prism. I saw them in Tabor last year for Cornstalk 2025.
1: Oh, that's great. I mean, Cornstalk looked like it was an amazing time this year. Great success.
0: It was, and you got to see the highlights going on our CJOC socials. You'll see all the videos and the pictures, you know, everything. It just looked like the best time. It always is. How you doing? It's Jordan and Justin hanging out with you from the new CJOC Arctic Spa Studio, powered by Energy Smart Canada. Justin, we always say this, but we mean it this time.
1: Yeah.
0: We're excited about the Hollywood Minute-ish.
1: Yeah, this is great. One of my favorite, you know, actors and my favorite movie of all time. This is huge.
0: It's your favorite actor, really?
1: One of my favorite. Yeah, I mean, just because he's a childhood Hollywood legend for me.
0: And what is it about? Give a little tease.
1: A little tease? Oh, man. We're just going to say Macaulay Culkin, and we're just going to leave it at that.
0: I'll add to that.
1: Oh.
0: There might be a new Home Alone.
1: There you go.
0: It is everywhere. I'm sorry, I'm spoiling it a little bit. But it's incredible. This is the best news. This is the best. And the storyline, oh my God, I'll drop that on you too. Here's the Cars, you might think, right here on 94.1. CJOC.

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1: Good morning. I'm Justin Goulet. A Southern Alberta duo has made a big donation toward the Bringing Hearts Home cardiac campaign. Anne and Cliff L. have gifted $100,000 to the initiative, which will help bring a new cardiac care center to Chinook Regional Hospital in Lethbridge. Earlier this month, it was announced that the campaign had reached its goal of fundraising $30 million. However, officials with the foundation say fundraising will continue through to the original end date of January 2027. Dozens of tickets were issued during a vehicle equipment enforcement initiative in Tabor on Monday. Officials say that officers handed out 35 tickets for illegal window tint, along with several others for equipment and traffic violations. One driver was also arrested for impaired driving and received an immediate 90-day license suspension, a 30-day vehicle seizure, and a $1,200 administrative penalty. And there are just a few days left for the environmental initiative Verdant Quest. Chelsea Sherbet with the Helen Schuler Nature Center says it features four challenges that promote protecting the environment and our local ecosystem, including the annual Coulee Cleanup, which ran in April and May.
2: Shorekeeper, kind of clean shorelines and storm drains is another. We also will be looking after picking up dog poop, identifying invasive species, and cleaning up cigarette butts. So we would love folks to participate in those four challenges. We've got some fabulous local business prizes, as well as the grand prize, which is a luxury $70 trash picker.
1: Participants have until this Friday to complete all four challenges. Get more local news right to your inbox. All the details are at MyLethbridgeNow.com. In sports, in the WCBL yesterday afternoon, the Lethbridge Bulls lost 15-4 against Sylvan Lake. The Bulls visit the Okotoks Dogs tonight. And in the majors, the Blue Jays lost 8-6 to the Nationals. Their series wraps up today.
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1: weather. A heat warning remains in effect for Lethbridge and the surrounding area. Today, sunshine with some smoky conditions and a high of 30. Tonight, low dropping to 12. Tomorrow, more sun with a high of 32. Then on Friday, sunshine with a high going up to 34.
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0: You know, I associate that song with you and me now.
1: You know what? Same here.
0: I used to associate it with another friend that's not my friend anymore. So you're the replacement.
1: You
0: and
1: know
0: it's
1: what?
0: A much better trade.
1: Thank you. It's their loss. Ha.
0: Chicago old days right here on 94.1 CJOC. It's because we saw Nirvana, the band, the show, the movie back in February, and this song was on it.
1: The movie was so funny.
0: I've seen it twice, and now it's on Crave.
1: It's an excellent Canadian film. Check it out.
0: Canadian. It is Canadian, but you don't... It's just... I love when people say Canadian films, but this is a good movie.
1: It is. Honestly, it is. Overall, hilarious movie. It's a great movie about friendship. Great
0: chasing
1: bonds.
0: Your dream,
1: yeah,
0: never give up.
1: I love it. And, you know, good old-fashioned seventh inning skydive.
0: It's like Borat. It's a whole thing, like where they do. It's like reality. How you doing? It's Jordan and Justin. It's the Power Hour. Don't have the sound effect because it is time for the Hollywood Minute-ish, which is going to be a fun one.
1: Oh, big time. Let's do this
0: thing. You're ready for it. Okay. Are you ready for the Hollywood Minute-ish?
1: Yeah, let's go. Jordan, guess what? We might be getting, and it very well looks like we are getting, a new Home Alone movie.
0: Pause. I know. Isn't that incredible?
1: Yeah.
0: It came out yesterday, and I was like, I sent it to you because I know you're a big Home Alone guy.
1: Well, Home Alone 2, Lost in New York.
0: It's your favorite movie of all time.
1: It is. Favorite movie ever. I love that movie. I've seen it a bajillion times. It's
0: you even like Home Alone 3, but it's just a Macaulay Culkin.
1: Well, and it's funny with Home Alone 3, that's actually the first movie I remember ever seeing in theaters. So maybe that kind of sparked the love of Home Alone, that I went back, watched 1 and 2, and watched 2 a bunch of times as a kid.
0: So I heard the rumor of what the story is going to be, but Macaulay Culkin pitched this story, and Disney loves it. Apparently, he's a single father,
1: okay,
0: and his son locks him out of the house. I don't know for what reason, and he needs to get back in the house, so he enlists the Wet Bandits to help him to get
1: really?
0: In the house.
1: Really? Oh,
0: but I don't know if that's confirmed yet. Yeah. It's just
1: and I don't know how that would make that make sense. You know, if that does happen, as long as we get Daniel Stern and Joe Pesci back, you got to get them back on board.
0: Jumanji, the new one, just the trailer dropped.
1: Yeah, Jumanji Open World. It's the third Jumanji movie of the new ones. Of course, there's the original with Robin Williams, which, in my opinion, is still the best one. But Jumanji Open World looks like a lot of fun.
0: It does, yeah. It's just they're all older now. They don't look like they're the same age from
1: even
0: a few
1: though it's
0: ago.
1: Supposed to, it's supposed to take place immediately after.
0: Pause, I got to pause this. Somebody said Jack Black, so the other day I saw it on Instagram, that he's been around for years, like generations. So, like, my generation, he was around the late 90s, 90s, 2000s, then 2010. 2010s, 2020s. He's around for all these generations. Unpause. And he's doing this movie.
1: He's going to be around forever.
0: Sorry, I just had to tell you that. Celebrity birthdays.
1: Happy birthday goes out to Ken Burns. He's 73.
0: Great documentary filmmaker.
1: He is. The iconic Geddy Lee, of course, of Rush, 73. Martina McBride is 60. Will Wheaton, Stand By Me, is 54. Stephen Dorff is 53.
0: Who's the Stand By Me?
1: Will Wheaton.
0: Oh, Will. I think he said Rolene. I was like, who's Rolene?
1: You remember Rolene from Stand By Me.
0: It's Star Trek Next Generation. Hey, guess what?
1: What?
0: That's your Hollywood Minute-ish.
1: Yay!
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0: Train, play that song right here on 94.1 CJOC. How you doing? It's Jordan. It's Justin. You know what it is. It's our Power Hour, and we have a special guest with us. It's Super James. How you doing, buddy?
1: Good, you?
0: I am doing good. You came in here when you heard the word chicken wings.
1: I did.
0: That's actually the question of the day today, because it is National Chicken Wing Day.
2: Happy birthday, chicken wings.
0: I don't know if it's his birthday.
2: We love you.
0: I don't know if it's his birthday, but
1: he's got a love ballad for them.
0: It's a celebration for chicken wings, which probably there's a lot of chicken wing day today, Wednesdays out there in Southern
2: Alberta. Wing Wednesdays,
0: Wing Wednesdays, of course. So my question of the day was team drums, so drumsticks, or team flats, you know, the flat wings.
1: Yes. Mm-hmm.
0: James knows, Justin didn't know.
2: It took me a while to get there.
0: I asked on our socials, and it's literally split.
1: Yeah.
0: And a lot of people have their reasoning. Some people say, oh, there's more meat on a drumstick. There's more meat on a flat. Anyways, what say you, Super James?
1: I am definitely team drum. I will purposely eat the flats first to get rid of them and then enjoy my drums.
2: That's awesome.
0: That's what I do when I get a burger at a fast food joint. I eat the fries first and save the burger.
1: I do the same
2: eat the patty and then just like take the bun. It's like, what?
0: What about you? You said drums.
2: I'm drum, yeah.
0: I'm drums as well. My mom back home, she's all about flats. She will literally send them back if she gets one drumstick. James, you also said something about, you asked us a question that made me think.
1: I proposed the question. It's like, so are you a one-hander or two-hander wing eater? Because some people are really particular. I am one. I stick with that so that I can have one hand free for drink. Or admittedly, because we're guilty of being on our phones, so that I don't cover it in wing sauce.
0: Interesting. Ooh, yeah. I think I'm a two.

0: Hander. What about you?
1: I'm a two-hander for the flats, and I'm a one-hander for the drum. So, you know, switch, utility, I don't know.
2: Oh, that's interesting. But about the whole, then because I asked for a lot of wet nuts. Anyways, there you go. Happy birthday, Wings. And if you go for a wing night, enjoy your drums, enjoy your flats, and do the one-hand thing.
1: And you know what? Listen to some Paul McCartney and Wings to celebrate.
0: Ooh. Why not?
2: There you go. Justin always with the random facts. More show coming up.
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0: 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I go away for a while, still the same amazing deals. Got to ask you this. How's the hair?
11: It's El Gudo. Just had a haircut yesterday, man.
0: Oh, I bet it's looking fresh.
11: Absolutely.
0: McDonald's Chef and Tabor. 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
1: Good morning. I'm Justin Goulet. Lethbridge's mayor says the city is still unable to accept Alberta's proposed EMS funding model, despite the province extending the deadline to meet its funding benchmark by 1 year to April 2028. Blaine Hagan says the delay doesn't change the funding formula, which council argues would shift millions of dollars in provincial health care costs onto local taxpayers. The province has also announced a third-party review of the benchmark rate, with negotiations expected to continue while that review is underway. A heads up if you're driving down into Lethbridge's River Valley. As part of the ongoing replacement of the Whoop-Up Bridge coating, crews are changing lanes under the bridge on Botterill Bottom Road. As of today, alternating one-way traffic, controlled by signal lights at each end, won't change, but pylons will be moved to the opposite lane. City officials say the overall work on the Whoop-Up Bridge is still on schedule to be done by the end of September. And Coaldale will honor its past while building its future, August 6th to 9th, with the return of Summerfest. My Lethbridge Now, Stan Ashby, has more.
2: The town says this year's theme reflects both an appreciation for the people, stories, and traditions that have helped shape Coaldale, and a shared sense of excitement for the future the community continues to build together. 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
3: People come from Lethbridge, Raymond, and other surrounding areas to come to the Candy Parade and to our concert at the end of the night. And it just brings a sense of happiness and enjoyment for everybody around.
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1: 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In sports on the diamond yesterday afternoon, the Lethbridge Bulls lost 15-4 against Sylvan Lake. Lethbridge visits the Okotoks Dogs tonight. And in the majors, the Blue Jays lost 8-6 to the Nationals. Their series wraps up today.
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1: A heat warning remains in effect for Lethbridge and the surrounding area. Today, sunshine with some smoky conditions and a high of 30. Tonight, low dropping to 12. Tomorrow, more sun with a high of 32. Then on Friday, sunshine with a high going up to 34.
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Linda Carlisle, Heaven is a Place on Earth, right here at 94.1. How you doing? It's Jordan hanging out with you for the next few hours. It's going to be a hot one today. Another hot one. It's like Groundhog Day. Heat warning in effect. Going to be a high of 30. I'll let you know what it's going to be in over the weekend when it comes to heat, especially Saturday. Oh my gosh. But don't worry. I got it nice and cool in here for you because the music is so cool. See what I did there? It's like air conditioned for your radio. We got some Alanis Morissette, Aerosmith, George Michael, Harlequin. But right now, it's What It's Like, Everlast, right here on CJOC.

0: from the band House of Pain. You remember, Jump Around. Jump up, but get down. That's Everlast, who went solo with What It's Like. Great music he came out with when he was solo. Right here on 94.1, coming to you from the CJOC Arctic Spa studio, powered by Energy Smart Canada. Okay, Arctic Spa, that sounds nice and cool when I say it, and because it is hot out there. Oh my gosh, another heat warning. Today is the high of 30. It's going to be sunshine. We all know it's sunshine here in Southern Alberta. I don't even have to mention that. Thursday's 32. By the way, the long weekend is this weekend, and it's going to be hot. Friday, it's 34, and Saturday, we're all the way up to 38. So stay cool this weekend. Get that air conditioning ready, nice and cool. The fans, buy some fans, or just hang out at Park Place Mall. It's always... 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

0: She closed out the Calgary Stampede a few weekends ago. That's Alanis Morissette. Ironic right here on 94.1 CJOC. All these summer things, these big events that are happening that we were waiting for and now they're done. Like Cornstalk last weekend happened. It's over for another year. By the way, check out our socials, CJOC on Instagram and Facebook. Got a lot of highlights, videos and pictures. Looked like an amazing time. Don't you worry though, there's still a lot of great summer festivals happening here in Southern Alberta, like the Coaldale Summerfest happening August 6th through to the 9th. There's great food there, local vendors, a farmer's market, movie in the park, the Coaldale Custom Cruiser Show and Shine, fireworks, Washboard Union is hitting the stage on the Saturday night, and of course, the legendary Candy Parade gets you all set for Halloween in a couple months. If you want more information, go to coaldalesummerfest.ca, and it's free.
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0: Stay cool today and hydrated. There is a heat warning in Southern Alberta. Today is going to be a high of 30. Tomorrow, we're up to 32. Friday is 34. Saturday, all the way up to 38. Sunshine all the way through. But guess what? Sunday, we drop down. We're in the 20s. It's 23.
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0: Michael right there. I can just see the video, the music video right now. He's got the guitar and the shades and the leather jacket. That's Faith right here at 94.1 CJOC. Speaking of George, my cat George, he was brought up today by a listener, a contestant on the CJOC Secret Sound brought to you by Audiology First. Barb guessed the sound was me opening a can of cat food for George. So thanks for the shout out, Barb, but that was, you were wrong. Though you got a great consolation prize. You're going to go see New West Theater's Millennium in a couple weeks. The CJOC Secret Sound is at $1,320. We're doing it again tomorrow at 7:40 a.m.
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Haywire, Bad Bad Boy, right here on 94.1. It's Jordan. How you doing? Going to be hanging out with you for the next couple hours. Check out your 10 hour, the music lined up. I got the Stones, Bon Jovi, Rod Stewart. Everybody loves Rod Stewart. Oh, Amanda Marshall. She's coming to Lethbridge with Tom Cochran in November. I'll let you know how to get tickets for that. Glass Tiger. But first, it's Turn Off the Lights. Nelly Furtado, right here on 94.1 CJOC.

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0: Only the good die young. Billy Joel right here at 94.1 coming to you from the Arctic Spas studio. Okay, today is a big day when it comes to something we celebrate. They tell us, I don't know who makes up these national days. National Paper Airplane Day, National Water Park Day was yesterday. Today, though, I will get behind it. It's National Chicken Wing Day. Yes, it is. I love chicken wings. Who doesn't love chicken wings? And it had something to do with my question of the day for everybody out there. Are you a flat chicken wing person or a drum chicken wing person? Let me know on our socials, on our Facebook, Instagram, CJOC. We asked that question. It's pretty split. People love their flats and people love their drums for a lot of reasons. Some people say flats have more meat on them. Some people say drums have more meat on them. A poll was done and 42% of people actually chose drums. 32% said flats. I actually brought it up on the show earlier today with Super James. He was on and he brought up a good question. He goes, are you a two-hander when you eat chicken wings or a one-hander? I was like, what do you mean? He goes, well, I eat with one hand with a chicken wing because I don't want to get my cup dirty or my phone. So I think I'm a two-hander, but now Super James' advice, I think I'm going to be a one-hander.
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0: Today is going to be a high of 30, and there is a heat warning out there. We are getting up and up and up when it comes to temperature for this long weekend. Thursday, we're up to 32. Friday, 34. Saturday is going to be 38. Sunday, though, we drop down to 23. There's a sun run all the way through.
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0: You'll be able to hear Amanda Marshall sing you that song, Birmingham, in Lethbridge in November. Yes, and she's going to be with Tom Cochran. 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

a lot of people just call us the Nothing But Legend Station. 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

Ecoline Crush, right here on 94.1. It's Jordan hanging out with you for the next hour. And check out your 11-hour when it comes to music. It's a hard rocking hour, let's be honest. It's Van Halen, Red Hot Chili Peppers, Zeppelin, Foo Fighters, Bryan Adams, which, by the way, he is, if you didn't know, where have you been? He's coming to Lethbridge in September. I'll let you know how to get tickets for that and who he's bringing with him. Also, we got Kim Mitchell. But first, this is one of my favorite songs and cassette tapes. That's how old I am. In the 90s, early 90s. Here's Two Princes, the Spin Doctors, right here on 94.1 CJOC.

0: Two Princes, the Spin Doctors, right here on 94.1, coming to you from the Arctic Spas studio, powered by Energy Smart Canada. Arctic. Oh, doesn't that sound nice and refreshing? Cool on a heat warning day like today. Oh my gosh, high of 30 and sunny today. By the way, it's a long weekend this weekend. It's going to be 38 on Saturday. Holy moly. The Spin Doctors, by the way, I wanted to talk about them. I mentioned earlier, I associate the Spin Doctors with cassette tapes because I got their cassette tape in 1991 when I had a Walkman, and I loved Two Princes. They had another song. I forgot what it was called. But cassette tapes. I was at a local business on the weekend getting a DVD player / Blu-ray. Don't judge me. I love my DVDs. And they had a cassette tape section. It was incredible. It took me right back. So many amazing local businesses here in Southern Alberta. And hey, if you know of one, you should nominate it for the Lethbridge Chamber Business Awards. Okay. They are the Lethbridge Chamber of Commerce is now accepting nominations for the 2026 Lethbridge Business Awards. 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

Not the size of the speakers, it's the size of the hits that make it sound so fine. 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

0: I'm predicting right now that that will be Bryan Adams' encore song when he comes to Lethbridge in September. Maybe that's not a big stretch. He probably plays that song as an encore song all the time. But yeah, Bryan Adams, he's going to be coming to Lethbridge. If you don't know, we've been talking about it all the time. If you don't know, here's the information. Roll With The Punches Tour. It's going to be Tuesday, September 8th at the visitlethbridge.com arena. He's bringing the Amazing Lights with him. I'm hoping they do a duet because Brian's also got so many great duets with Tina Turner, Mel C. If you want tickets, they're on sale right now at visitlethbridgearena.ca.
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0: That heat warning is still going on here in Southern Alberta. Going to be a high of 30 for your Wednesday today. Thursday, we're up to 32. Friday's 34. Saturday, all the way up to 38. Sunday, though, we drop down actually a lot to 23. Sunshine all the way through.
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0: way to heaven.
1: That's a long one. One of the longer ones out there, but it's also an amazing one. That's Zeppelin, Stairway to Heaven, right here on 94.1 CJOC. Well, that's it for me today. I feel like I'm losing my voice a little bit, but it was worth it because we had a fun show. The CJOC Secret Sound brought to you by Audiology First. Jackpot's at $1,320. It was a fun one today. It's always a fun one taking all your guesses, but today the guess from Barb was she thought the sound was me opening cat food for my cat, George. And I thought that was very sweet. So a shout out to George out in my apartment right now. Our apartment, I guess, with the air conditioning on. Going to be an air conditioned day today, by the way. It's a heat warning, high of 30. So just stay cool, hydrate. Carly Kincaid is coming up next. We will talk tomorrow, Thursday, best day of the week. Hey, and by the way, happy National Chicken Wing Day out there. Go get some wings. Cheers.
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4: 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Affectionate, brilliantly colored miniature parrots, conures make popular pets for bird enthusiasts who have a lot of time to dedicate to them. They can become very lonely if they're on their own and don't receive an enormous amount of attention. Having a companion bird for your bird is really beneficial for the bird and their humans. Often birds are more quiet with a buddy and are not calling out for their mate or their friend constantly, as lonely ones will. 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They also make a number of sounds. And like most parrots, males and females can't be definitively distinguished or determined without a blood test. Or one can just wait to see if they lay an egg, which can take several years for some female parrot species. Known for their fast flight, conures can reach speeds up to 50 kilometers an hour in the wild, which is in parts of Mexico, the Caribbean, and Central and South America. There are around 45 different types of conures, and they all have a white ring around their eyes.
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1: I'm Justin Goulet. Lethbridge's mayor says the city is still unable to accept Alberta's proposed EMS funding model, despite the province extending the deadline to meet its funding benchmark by 1 year to April 2028. Blaine Hagan says the delay doesn't change the funding formula, which council argues would shift millions of dollars in provincial health care costs onto local taxpayers. The province has also announced a third-party review of the benchmark rate, with negotiations expected to continue while that review is underway. A heads up if you're driving down into Lethbridge's River Valley. As part of the ongoing replacement of the Whoop-Up Bridge coating, crews are changing lanes under the bridge on Botterill Bottom Road. As of today, alternating one-way traffic, controlled by signal lights at each end, won't change, but pylons will be moved to the opposite lane. City officials say the overall work on the Whoop-Up Bridge is still on schedule to be done by the end of September. And Coaldale will honor its past while building its future, August 6th to 9th, with the return of Summerfest. My Lethbridge Now, Stan Ashby, has more.
2: The town says this year's theme reflects both an appreciation for the people, stories, and traditions that have helped shape Coaldale, and a shared sense of excitement for the future the community continues to build together. 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
3: People come from Lethbridge, Raymond, and other surrounding areas to come to the Candy Parade and to our concert at the end of the night. And it just brings a sense of happiness and enjoyment for everybody around.
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1: 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In sports on the diamond yesterday afternoon, the Lethbridge Bulls lost 15-4 against Sylvan Lake. Lethbridge visits the Okotoks Dogs tonight. And in the majors, the Blue Jays lost 8-6 to the Nationals. 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
5: 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Feed wheat is down $5 at $300 per ton or $8.16 per bushel. And corn is down $2 at $3.08 per metric ton. In the milling wheat market, September Minneapolis futures are higher 3.5 cents at $7.06, with local hard red spring bid for August movement at $8.50 per bushel. In the oil seeds, November canola futures are down $7.40 at $7.75.50 per ton or $17.59 per bushel. In the pulse markets, nearby red lentil prices are lower a penny at 22 cents per pound, and yellow peas remain at $7.50 per bushel. Looking at cattle, August live cattle futures added $1.70 at $2.29.18 per hundredweight. 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
1: Weather. A heat warning remains in effect for Lethbridge and the surrounding area. Today, sunshine with some smoky conditions and a high of 30. Tonight, low dropping to 12. Tomorrow, more sun with a high of 32. Then on Friday, sunshine with a high going up to 34.
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I'm Carly Kincaid. Hello, hello, hello. It's lunchtime, middle of the day, middle of the week, and it's a hot, hot day too. Going to be hot tomorrow, going to be even hotter on Friday, and I won't come.

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0: Bare Naked Ladies, 94.1 CJOC. I'm Carly Kincaid. We're going on a bit of a vacation and I need some book recommendations, okay? I like audiobooks and I just got a pop-up on my phone saying that I've got credits to use for audiobooks, and if I don't use the credits, I will lose the credits. And I don't want to lose the credits, all right? So I need something that's fun and just mindless and maybe a little romantic. I don't know. If you've got anything for me, 403-388-4646.
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0: Sunshine and 32 today, tomorrow again sunshine and 32, and even warmer for Friday, sun and 34 degrees.
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0: 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Are you a good cook? Can you just make everything and it's delicious? Or are you someone like me who gets it done, but it may not be stellar? And there are some things that we should all just be able to manage, and we just can't. Like, how do you know when pasta is perfectly cooked? Well, there are some suggestions when it comes to cooking pasta, and I think that they're pretty smart. Like, have you ever thought to make it in a rice cooker? Apparently you can. Cook it directly in the sauce. There's another great idea. Use pasta water to make bread. Now, I don't make bread, but if I did, that's something that I would use. But here's one that intrigues me, okay? It's kind of a secret when it comes to pasta. Toast dry pasta before boiling it. You know how you can get smells in your house, like if you're cooking nuts or seeds or something like that, spices, and it just makes your place smell awesome? Apparently, this is what happens when you toast pasta, and it takes it to a whole new level.
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2: 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We were tucked in your wallet the first time you finally hit the open road, and in the parking lot at the mall when your truck battery died, and on the side of the road for the flat tire you never expected. But we were also there for that epic family road trip to the mountains, and when you'd circle the block to listen to that song just one more time. We've always been a part of the stories that come to life in your cars, not just in the passenger seat, but there to keep you safe and protect what matters most. Thank you, Alberta, from AMA.
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0: from Our Lady Peace and Chantal Kreviazuk are releasing a joint double memoir called I'm Going to Break Your Heart, a rock and roll love story. We get it August 4th, and I'm really looking forward to it. I want to know their story. I'm Carly Kincaid. Thank you for being here this afternoon. It's National Chicken Wing Day. Do you like chicken wings? Who doesn't, honestly? I mean, it's Wing Wednesday as well, so it kind of just falls properly. Do you like yours with hot sauce? Do you like them with salt and pepper? My favorite, salt and pepper, but I also like them very, very crispy, like as crispy as you can make them. If they're the least bit stretchy, not for me, but ooh, crispy.
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If you've got some extra cash and you want to buy something cool and historic, and the fact that today is National Chicken Wing Day, it's kind of perfect. We'll talk about what you can buy at auction coming up now. 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

0: 1CJOC if you've got some extra cash and you want to buy something kind of cool and historic. KFC founder Colonel Sanders, his pressure cooker, his black bow tie, and dozens of other personal items are up for auction. So this is perfect because today is National Chicken Wing Day. So the current high bid for a black bow tie is $4,000. Now, this is something that I think would be super cool, and it's not anything that you would have thought when you think of him, but there's a certificate from 1955, and it's naming Colonel Sanders as an honorary Kentucky Colonel. So that's going up for auction, and right now it's sitting at about $7,500.
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0: Oh, that note. 94.1 CJOC Sheriff, I'm Carly Kincaid. Whoop Up Days happening August 18th to 22nd with the Midway, the Pro Rodeo, the Powwow, the Princess Pageant, and live music. There is so much stuff happening, okay? 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And last year, the Friday and Saturday nearly sold out. So don't wait until the last minute, okay?
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94.1 CJOC. I hope you're enjoying your afternoon. I'm Carly Kincaid. Well, if you had a choice between instantly getting $50,000 or flipping a coin for a 50% chance to win $1 million, which would you pick? We're going to talk about that coming up. 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

0: Jackson Brown, 94.1 CJOC. My name is Carly Kincaid. And if someone gave you the choice between instantly getting $50,000, which is a lot of money, or flipping a coin for a 50% chance to win $1 million, which would you pick? Now, I think I would choose the $50,000 because I can just imagine in my mind flipping that coin and it landing on the wrong side and I walk away with nothing. And $50,000 is a lot. I'm in the majority. 65% of people say that they would take the guaranteed $50,000. But what would you do?
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0: That's going to be stuck in your head. It's the Cranberries and Zombie. 94.1 CJOC, I'm Carly Kincaid. We were just talking about if you had the opportunity to either take $50,000 free and clear, you walk away with it, or flip a coin for a 50% chance at $1 million, what would you do? I'm in the majority in the 65% of people who would take the $50,000 and just walk. 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You won't miss what you don't have, but a chance of $1 million would be once in a lifetime. 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
0: Sun and 32 today, tomorrow sunshine 32, and Friday sunny skies and a smoking hot 34 degrees.
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1: I'm Cass Patterson. The federal government has announced a $510 million investment into water and wastewater infrastructure in Alberta tied to housing growth. Prime Minister Mark Carney and Premier Danielle Smith announced the agreement, which sees the funding come through the Canada Housing Infrastructure Fund over the next 8 years, in Alberta contributing at least one-third of eligible project costs. Carney said that the announcement is an example of the two governments being on the same page of wanting to address needs and get stuff done.
2: We're focused on building affordable housing and the infrastructure that helps supporting that, as today's announcement's about, that supports that affordable housing. Housing that's cheaper for people to live in, that's reliable, that's part of great communities and all the community services.
1: Smith says the investment will help communities build infrastructure needed for new homes, with at least $100 million being directed towards rural and Indigenous communities. She added, over the past 5 years, Alberta's growing population has increased pressure on housing and essential services. Lethbridge's mayor says the city can still not accept Alberta's proposed EMS funding model, despite the province extending the deadline to meet its funding benchmark by 1 year to April of 2028. Blaine Higgins says that the delay does not change the funding formula, which council argues would shift millions of dollars in provincial healthcare costs onto local taxpayers. The province has also announced a third-party review of the benchmark rate, with negotiations expected to continue while that review is underway. Coaldale will honor its past while building its future August 6th to 9th with the return of Summerfest. My Lethbridge Now's Stan Ashby has more.
3: The town says this year's theme reflects both an appreciation for the people, stories, and traditions that have helped shape Coaldale, and a shared sense of excitement for the future the community continues to build together. Summerfest will feature the grand opening of the Farmers Market, the annual Candy Parade, and the Coaldale Custom Cruisers Show and Shine. Special events coordinator Brooke Tonin says it's great to get the community together and bring other communities to Coaldale.
4: People come from Lethbridge, Raymond, and other surrounding areas to come to the Candy Parade and to our concert at the end of the night. And it just brings a sense of happiness and enjoyment for everybody around.
3: For more information, check out coaldalesummerfest.ca. 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
1: Weather. And Lethbridge, sunny and 30 today. Tonight, clear and 12. Tomorrow, sunny and 32. Tomorrow night, clear and 15. On Friday, sunny and 34.
0: We decided to only play the best songs from the past 50 years. We're quite happy with our decision. It's my life, it's now or never. I'm a genie in a bottle. You gotta love me before I pay. 70s, 80s, and 90s. 94.1 CJOC.

JOC. Pat Benatar has a bunch of dates with Bryan Adams coming up. When he's here, however, he will have Lights with him, and she's awesome too. So they'll bring the Roll with the Punches tour to the visitlethbridge.com arena Tuesday, September 8th. 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

0: 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I'm Carly Kincaid. While we're celebrating 100 years on the air, we're also thrilled to launch a perfect partnership with the CJOC Amateur Radio Club at LSCO. 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

0: 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I'm Carly Kincaid. Do you have any cameras around your house in your yard? We've got one in the front and it's solar powered and I want to put a cord on it so it can go 24/7. And so I ordered a cord and it hasn't been delivered yet, but it will. It'll come. It's super long. So picture this, okay? When this thing arrives, I will have to climb up on a ladder very near the roof of our house and I should probably do it with someone spotting me. I probably won't, so we'll see how this goes.
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0: Smoking hot, sunshine and 32 today, cooling down overnight to 12, then tomorrow up again to 32 in the sun, and Friday, sun and 34.
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0: I have a Styx guitar pick in my studio at home. Got it from a Gowan concert. 94.1 CJOC, I'm Carly Kincaid. Are you a good cook? Do you use hacks? Because sometimes hacks can make things so much easier. And if you just do it the regular way, it's longer, more drawn out. Maybe it doesn't work as well. Like, have you ever thought to make pasta in a rice cooker? Yeah, me either. But here's one that sounds interesting, and it has to do with the flavor more so than making it easier. Have you ever considered toasting dry pasta before you boil it? Apparently, it fills the air with an incredible smell and the taste of the pasta a whole other level.
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1: I'm Cass Patterson. The federal government has announced a $510 million investment into water and wastewater infrastructure in Alberta tied to housing growth. Prime Minister Mark Carney and Premier Danielle Smith announced the agreement, which sees the funding come through the Canada Housing Infrastructure Fund over the next 8 years, and Alberta contributing at least one-third of eligible project costs. Carney said that the announcement is an example of the two governments being on the same page of wanting to address needs and get stuff done.
2: We're focused on building affordable housing and the infrastructure that helps supporting that, as today's announcement's about, that supports that affordable housing. Housing that's cheaper for people to live in, that's reliable, that's part of great communities and all the community services.
1: Smith says the investment will help communities build infrastructure needed for new homes, with at least $100 million being directed towards rural and Indigenous communities. She added, over the past 5 years, Alberta's growing population has increased pressure on housing and essential services. Lethbridge's mayor says the city can still not accept Alberta's proposed EMS funding model, despite the province extending the deadline to meet its funding benchmark by 1 year to April of 2028. Blaine Higgins says that the delay does not change the funding formula, which council argues would shift millions of dollars in provincial healthcare costs onto local taxpayers. The province has also announced a third-party review of the benchmark rate, with negotiations expected to continue while that review is underway. Coaldale will honor its past while building its future August 6th to 9th with the return of Summerfest. My Lethbridge Now's Stan Ashby has more.
3: The town says this year's theme reflects both an appreciation for the people, stories, and traditions that have helped shape Coaldale, and a shared sense of excitement for the future the community continues to build together. Summerfest will feature the grand opening of the Farmers Market, the annual Candy Parade, and the Coaldale Custom Cruisers Show and Shine. Special events coordinator Brooke Tonin says it's great to get the community together and bring other communities to Coaldale.
4: People come from Lethbridge, Raymond, and other surrounding areas to come to the Candy Parade and to our concert at the end of the night. And it just brings a sense of happiness and enjoyment for everybody around.
3: For more information, check out coaldalesummerfest.ca. 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
1: CJOC Weather. In Lethbridge, sunny and 30 today. Tonight, clear and 12. Tomorrow, sunny and 32. Tomorrow night, clear and 15. On Friday, sunny and 34.
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Carly Kincaid. Apparently, Michael Jackson had given Weird Al permission to do Eat It and Fat, but he wouldn't allow him to use this song because he said it was such a serious topic that he didn't want it kind of being parodied. 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
9: Alberta, for 100 years, AMA has been there. We were tucked in your wallet the first time you finally hit the open road, and in the parking lot at the mall when your truck battery died, and on the side of the road for the flat tire you never expected. 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
0: Overnight cooling down to just 12 degrees, then bouncing back up tomorrow to 32, and Friday, sunshine and 34.
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94.1 CJOC, When Doves Cry, It's Prince. Now, how awesome would this be? A stage adaptation of Purple Rain is set to open on Broadway next year. So it's based on the 1984 album and film and will feature over 20 Prince tracks. Now, I can only hope that they will make some sort of a touring production out of it at some point and we can all see it because it sounds amazing. Now, the Tragically Hip, 94.1 CJOC.

0: our friends at Gas King for the Gas King top up, because we know that filling up your vehicle is expensive and stressful. 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

0: 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And that's what we're here for.
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1: I'm Cass Patterson. The federal government has announced a $510 million investment into water and wastewater infrastructure in Alberta tied to housing growth. Prime Minister Mark Carney and Premier Danielle Smith announced the agreement, which sees the funding come through the Canada Housing Infrastructure Fund over the next 8 years, in Alberta contributing at least one-third of eligible project costs. Carney said that the announcement is an example of the two governments being on the same page of wanting to address needs and get stuff done.
2: We're focused on building affordable housing and the infrastructure that helps supporting that, as today's announcement's about, that supports that affordable housing. Housing that's cheaper for people to live in, that's reliable, that's part of great communities and all the community services.
1: Smith says the investment will help communities build infrastructure needed for new homes, with at least $100 million being directed towards rural and Indigenous communities. She added, over the past 5 years, Alberta's growing population has increased pressure on housing and essential services. Lethbridge's mayor says the city can still not accept Alberta's proposed EMS funding model, despite the province extending the deadline to meet its funding benchmark by 1 year to April of 2028. Blaine Higgins says that the delay does not change the funding formula, which council argues would shift millions of dollars in provincial healthcare costs onto local taxpayers. The province has also announced a third-party review of the benchmark rate, with negotiations expected to continue while that review is underway. Coaldale will honor its past while building its future August 6th to 9th with the return of Summerfest. My Lethbridge Now's Stan Ashby has more.
3: The town says this year's theme reflects both an appreciation for the people, stories, and traditions that have helped shape Coaldale, and a shared sense of excitement for the future the community continues to build together. Summerfest will feature the grand opening of the Farmers Market, the annual Candy Parade, and the Coaldale Custom Cruisers Show and Shine. Special events coordinator Brooke Tonin says it's great to get the community together and bring other communities to Coaldale.
4: People come from Lethbridge, Raymond, and other surrounding areas to come to the Candy Parade and to our concert at the end of the night. And it just brings a sense of happiness and enjoyment for everybody around.
3: For more information, check out coaldalesummerfest.ca. 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
1: CJOC Weather. In Lethbridge, sunny and 30 today, tonight clear and 12, tomorrow sunny and 32, tomorrow night clear and 15, on Friday sunny and 34.
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94.1 CJOC. I'm Carly Kincaid as we wrap up our workday. Thank you for spending some of your time here. Now, if you've got some extra cash and you want to buy something kind of cool and historic, there's an auction going on right now. We're going to talk about exactly what is up for auction and why today is the perfect day for it. But now, Sheryl Crow, if it makes you happy,

0: CJOC. It's Luba, Let It Go, on this National Chicken Wing Day, which is perfect because there's an auction. A bunch of KFC founder Colonel Sanders items are up for grabs. Personal items, a former home, a pressure cooker. If you want one of his black bow ties, that's up for auction too. So if you've got some extra cash, $4,000 is where that's sitting right now. But I think this one might be one of the coolest. A 1955 certificate naming Colonel Sanders as an honorary Kentucky colonel. It's at $7,500.
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0: Overnight down to 12 and tomorrow back up to sunny and 32 just like today. Friday, sunshine and 34.
9: Hey, it's okay to sing along. Unless you're with someone and you're gloriously awful. Well, then you're just ruining a really great song. Good thing there's always another one to make things right. 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

0: Duran Duran, Come Undone. So good. 94.1 CJOC, I'm Carly Kincaid. That's it. That's all for me. I'm out. Thank you for being here. We will do this all over again tomorrow. I look forward to that. And I'm going to leave you with Andy Kim. Next.
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